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1: 41.
0: Sorry, it's 31. Hey, we got a vehicle accident on Cherokee 22 at the bypass.
1: Several, I was just about to page it out when you keyed up.
0: Yeah, for a little thing.
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1: 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You're responding to 3705, County Road 34, Cross Streets, US Highway 411 North.
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1: Ten-four. 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It's going to be behind 240 Holman Street, 240 Holman Street. Caller's advising possibly the Hispanic car lot. Reference to some screaming. He said he's not sure what's going on. 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
0: Ten-four.

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0: 27 is going to be 10555538. Five, five, five, 28 is going to be out.

0: 105. I'm not sure if I got the 27 right. I believe it's going to be a Margaret Beasley of Midway. Status is current, class Delta Mike.
1: Can you give me a read back on the number I gave you?
0: 10-4. There were too many digits. I put in 1055538.
1: Commit 1055538.
0: 10-4. That's too many digits for Alabama. Year 28th of 2004, Chevy Silverado 1500, red in color, to an Alicia McElhaney of Valley Head. Expression is June of 2026. It's current and clear.
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0: 303, 1039. The text going Leesburg, Lincoln, Yankee, Charlie, Yankee, Bravo, Yankee, for White 400.
1: 10-4.

Dispatch 2, 1 EMS. Can you respond to 1585 West Main Street? 1585 West Main Street. It's going to be the Sunshine Hotel. Area room 118. We're referring to a 45-year-old female. She is possibly choking on a pistachio. 1585 West Main Street, room 118. 33 primary.

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1: So we're showing 33 is primary.
0: 3C. 33, do you copy traffic?
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1: Okay,

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2: Yes.

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dispatch 2, split EMS, patient transfer. Going to be out of the ER, going to UAB ER. Out of the ER, going to UAB ER. 56-year-old male, post-op complaint.

Dispatch, before the emancipation, respond to the Sunshine Motel, 1585, room 118. Patient's actually going to be outside. We've got a 45-year-old female complaining of difficulty swallowing, difficulty breathing. 1585 West Main Street, room 118, static 33 is probably

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0: Roadway's clear. I only need us back in service.
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Have a tree blocking both lanes.

0: it's that Station 15. Can you be on Ralph County Road 275 at the bottom of the mountain? Have a tree blocking both lanes.
1: Cannot acknowledge.
0: Careful.
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0: Tucker Chapel.
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1: We come in off 43. 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
0: 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Come around. 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
1: 10-4. 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

0: Dispatch for Texas Chapel 1. Road has been cleared, all our units are back in service. 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

dispatch to 40 MS Station 14, Kenny B and Route 2155, Kenny Road 743, 155, Kenny Road 743. Have a 74-year-old male there, possible stroke. He's had a recent stroke in the last couple of months. They're requesting an ambulance. Medic 31, your primary. Careful.

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1: Two oh six.
0: Right before we go over the bridge onto the causeway. Alabama 28, Adam 3, Boyd, Mary, David, Robert. A3, BM, DR, on a white Nissan Altima.
1: Danforth.

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0: Yeah, well.

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0: 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Can you be en route to 470 Canyon Road 747? 470 Canyon Road 747. Have a tree across the roadway. They're advising not to close the address to the tree.
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0: 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Nine in Old Highway 9, Georgia Temporary 28, Sam 2596974 on a white Ford F-150.
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0: 206-10 parking lot. Highway 9, just before the bridge, going to the causeway. Alabama 28, 58, Adam Henry, Adam Young, 8, 588HAY8 on a Hyundai Elantra.
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Hope you feel. Now it's complaining, it feels an elbow pain.

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just Floyd EMS, patient transfer, ER, going to Floyd Rome. Patient transfer at the ER, going to Floyd Rome.

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0: 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Driver to a 23-year-old female having chest pain. Her legs and arms are numb. She is conscious, difficulty breathing. 1780, camera 102, Woody's Restaurant. 31 primary.
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0: 33. We're at the Floyd in Rome. 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
1: Stand for it.

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0: the one. Time complete. I'll give you back to...
1: Central.

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Dispatch to Floyd MS, can you be en route to the ER for a transfer to Floyd Rome, going to room 4433, 84-year-old male, left hip fracture.

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0: 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Can you be en route 485 Northwood Drive, Cherokee Dialysis, transfer back to the nursing home?
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9 and Old Highway 9, Georgia 28, Charles Morris, Sam, 8451, CNS 8451, on a

Dispatch medic, 31. I have Floyd Central requesting us to do a transfer from Floyd ER to Children's ER.

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0: 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Jersey County Health and Rehab. How about the patient? You're out now.
1: Stand for.

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0: 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I think you sent one vehicle.

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1: 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It's going to be Berta Vicente out of Albert. 26.
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1: 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Jennifer Heffler Gilmore, out of Canton. Route 37 of 2026, clear.
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2: 10-16. Caller reporting 3 to 4 injuries. No entrapment. Lost Lake Boulevard, close to Pier Run. 33 primary.
0: Leesburg acknowledged.
2: 10-4. Ten four.

0: 302, 303. Just wanted to advise the, I had another call reporting possible three vehicles.
1: Oh.

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0: 32 dispatch, we're going to be on the route to Leesburg also. 34, give us a patient update when we get there. Any cancel or keep going?
1: Four 32, copy, on route.

0: to dispatch. I got a Mississippi 28.
1: Chris.
0: Mary Ida David 682. She can Hyundai Sonata.
1: What state was that again?
0: Gonna be missing.
1: Ten four valid. Negative sign on.
0: 10-4. Next 28 is gonna be Alpha Zero X-ray. Mary Henry Boy. Should come back to a gray Jeep.
1: Ten four. It is also valid. Negative
0: pronouns. 10-4. Send both of those to chat.

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1: Since we're all units clear.
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0: dispatch, station 2. Can you respond? Alabama Highway 35, just north of Alabama Highway 273, have reported a tree in the roadway blocking both lanes. Alabama Highway 35, just north of 273.
1: Room 10 was

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